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2: Fox News of Gary Albing of the Sail Forth 250 Parade made its way through New York's harbor today. Vice President Vance was there to greet him and the crowd there to see them.
3: Facing the future without fear, we celebrate 250 years of proving what a free people can achieve by the providence of our almighty creator.
2: It's the largest fleet of the world's tall ships and military vessels to sail past the Statue of Liberty. A days-long state funeral is underway for the man who led Iran for decades.
4: Hundreds of thousands of people filling the streets of Tehran today as Iran began a days-long funeral for the Supreme Leader Ayatollah Ali Khamenei, killed in a U.S.-backed Israeli airstrike during the Iran War. Crowds marching past his flag-draped coffin, chanting death to America and death to Israel, man calling for revenge.
2: That's Fox's Paul Stevens. 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
12: 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Evening showers or thunderstorms and partly cloudy overnight tonight, partly sunny on Sunday, low 90s. Isolated showers and thunderstorms Sunday night, mid-70s. Partly sunny afternoon showers and thunderstorms return Monday, low to mid-90s. 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

Hotel Key. Old Dominion right here on Kix Country 98.7. You still have a couple minutes to get on out to the Flagler Executive Airport. Those fireworks start at 9 p.m. So head on out there. Take Fenway to get back there. You might have to walk now.

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9: 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Showers and thunderstorms diminish, then partly cloudy, mid-70s overnight tonight, partly sunny, low 90s Sunday. Isolated showers and thunderstorms Sunday night, mid-70s. Afternoon showers and storms, low 90s Monday. 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

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Hometown home right here on Kix Country 98.7. Hey, it's Lacey. Thanks so much for hanging out with me on America's 250th birthday. I am so excited. Those fireworks are going to be going off real soon. We could celebrate the 4th of July together. Until then, here's my girl Ella Langley and Morgan Wallen right here on Kix.

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1: I'm Carmen Roberts. A gathering storm in D.C. prompts officials to order people to evacuate the National Mall just hours before President Trump is scheduled to deliver a speech tonight commemorating America's 250th anniversary. Other parts of the country, though, carrying on, including Charleston, South Carolina, where this woman from Virginia is celebrating.
2: We love the history that's down here and the beautiful weather, and there's just always something wonderful to do, and we just wanted to get out of the hustle and bustle of the D.C. area for the holiday.
1: Pope Leo, the first U.S.-born pontiff, urged Americans today to embrace the nation's history of welcoming migrants. He told reporters earlier,
3: if people are in the United States illegally, there are ways to treat that. There are courts. There's a system of justice.
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11: 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Evening showers or thunderstorms and partly cloudy overnight tonight, partly sunny on Sunday, low 90s. Isolated showers and thunderstorms Sunday night, mid-70s. Partly sunny afternoon showers and thunderstorms return Monday, low to mid-90s. 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

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Hopefully you are enjoying those beautiful fireworks. Happy birthday, America. Today is one of my favorite holidays. I love the 4th of July and I love America. So happy birthday and thanks so much for hanging out with me, making Kix part of your weekend. My girl Megan Maroney, Beautiful Things, right here on Kix Country 98.7.

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5: 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Showers and thunderstorms diminish, then partly cloudy, mid-70s overnight tonight, partly sunny, low 90s Sunday. Isolated showers and thunderstorms Sunday night, mid-70s. Afternoon showers and storms, low 90s Monday. 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

Born to Fly right here on Kix Country 98.7. If you're just leaving the fireworks or getting ready to, drive safe out there. We don't want to have any tragedies on this 4th of July. Hanging out right here, Kix Country 98.7. 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
2: Albinger, the D.C. 4th of July celebrations are on hold for now. The National Mall has been evacuated as storms move through the area. As far as we know, though, the president is still going to speak. A parade of tall ships moved through New York Harbor on this 4th of July.
3: It is a very American thing to ring in 250 years of American history by parading our naval and Air Force might for the world to see. But I can't help but consider that 250 years ago, the waters of New York Harbor looked very, very different.
2: Vice President Vance welcomed the ships. The Department of Transportation will invest over $1 billion in our nation's airports. Secretary Sean Duffy says the one big, beautiful bill got it all started. America's listening to Fox News.
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9: 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Evening showers or thunderstorms and partly cloudy overnight tonight. Partly sunny on Sunday, low 90s. Isolated showers and thunderstorms Sunday night, mid-70s. Partly sunny afternoon showers and thunderstorms return Monday, low to mid-90s. 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

Morgan Wallen, Post Malone, I Ain't Coming Back, right here on Kix Country 98.7. Two of my favorite duos right now. They need to just do a whole album and be so much fun. 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
8: 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Showers and thunderstorms diminish, then partly cloudy, mid-70s overnight tonight, partly sunny, low 90s Sunday. Isolated showers and thunderstorms Sunday night, mid-70s. Afternoon showers and storms, low 90s Monday. 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

Keith Urban, Somewhere in My Car, right here on Kix Country 98.7. You might be in your car headed home from those amazing fireworks that we all got to see. Love us some Flagler County. And if you didn't, go online. There'll be a ton. Everybody posts videos. It's always fun. Here's Dustin Lynch on Kix.

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2: 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Vice President J.D. Vance in New York City on July 4th for the Sail Forth 250 Parade of Tall Ships.
3: Today we celebrate 250 years of America, facing the future without fear. 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
2: Thunderstorms in the nation's capital, delaying President Trump's speech until 11 p.m. Eastern time. A days-long funeral in Iran for the country's former supreme leader, killed in February at the start of the U.S.-Israel-Iran conflict.
4: Hundreds of thousands of people filling the streets of Tehran today as Iran began a days-long funeral for the supreme leader, Ayatollah Ali Khamenei, killed in a U.S.-backed Israeli airstrike during the Iran war.
2: Fox's Paul Stevens reporting. 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
9: 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Evening showers or thunderstorms and partly cloudy overnight tonight. Partly sunny on Sunday, low 90s. Isolated showers and thunderstorms Sunday night, mid-70s. Partly sunny afternoon showers and thunderstorms return Monday, low to mid-90s. 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

Sam Hunt, right here on Kix Country 98.7. Hey, it's Lacey. A little bit longer for me on this 4th of July Saturday night. I had the best time hanging out with you. Be here tomorrow. We're counting down the favorite country songs. And then I get to hang out with you at 1. My favorite thing.

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4: 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Showers and thunderstorms diminish, then partly cloudy, mid-70s overnight tonight. Partly sunny, low 90s Sunday. Isolated showers and thunderstorms Sunday night, mid-70s. Afternoon showers and storms, low 90s Monday. 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

Tucker Wetmore needs to redo that song about blondes. Okay, if I do say so myself. Hey, it's Lacey. That's it for me on this 4th of July Saturday night. Thanks so much for hanging out with me. Have the best rest of the night. I'll see you tomorrow, 1 o'clock, right here. 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
5: Welcome to show number 1640. It's After Midnight. I'm your host, Granger Smith. Happy Sunday, everybody. Happy day of rest. I hope you get some today, especially after the holiday yesterday. Hey, I've got some good news I want to read for you. I've also got some Nashville news with Ann Hudson to read for you. And all this here with a bunch of good country music. Kicking off your Sunday the right way. It's After Midnight.

0: The Miami Township Police Department shared a story on social media about Corporal Hunter Willoughby helping a young mother who needed formula for her newborn baby. After responding to the early morning call, the officer went to a closed grocery store, explained the situation to an employee, and purchased the necessary items for the mother. Miami Township Police Chief Mike Pills praised Willoughby's actions, highlighting the officer's commitment and the department's dedication to the community. And that is good news.
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1: 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After Midnight.
0: Hey, Granger Smith here. 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
13: 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Evening showers or thunderstorms and partly cloudy overnight tonight. Partly sunny on Sunday, low 90s. Isolated showers and thunderstorms Sunday night, mid 70s. Partly sunny afternoon showers and thunderstorms return Monday, low to mid 90s. 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

0: Hey, Granger. I'm from Arizona, and I just wanted to say congratulations on having a show, and good luck with everything. Thank you for being such a good radio host.
1: Well, thank you, ma'am. Thanks for making After Midnight part of your night.

0: Ann Hudson is about to jump on and share some Nashville news with us. Ann, what do you have lined up?
1: Oh my gosh, Granger, we got to talk about this one. One of the most emotional moments that we've seen at the Grand Ole Opry in years, and why it took Rhett Akins more than 3 decades to finally get the invitation. We'll talk about that coming up in your Nashville news next.

0: 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It's Ann Hudson.
1: So after more than 30 years in country music, Rhett Akins is finally getting his biggest honor yet. John Party surprised him on stage at the Grand Ole Opry with an official invitation to become a member. Rhett was so overcome with emotion as his family, including his son, Thomas Rhett, joined him on stage for the unforgettable moment. You can check it out at aftermidnight.com. You ever wonder what happened to Sam Hunt? Feels like he was just on the rise, killing in the country music scene, and then just kind of vanished. Well, sources are saying that he is choosing family over a busy touring schedule these days. You know, he's got three small kids at home with his wife, Hannah, and he just wants to spend time with them and be on the farm with his wife instead of living on the road. And hey, I respect that. I respect that so much.
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10: 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Showers and thunderstorms diminish, then partly cloudy, mid-70s overnight tonight, partly sunny, low 90s Sunday. Isolated showers and thunderstorms Sunday night, mid-70s. Afternoon showers and storms, low 90s Monday. 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

0: Hey, it's Granger here. One of the coolest guys I know, and you may know him too, Kanan Smith. I had the chance to catch up with Kanan on the Granger Smith podcast.
1: And even the record deal I ended up signing with the boys, that got canned when they called it quits as a duo. 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And that was another like rug pulled moment that I needed to get me to here for this album that I just put out, to even to have happened. 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
5: Welcome to Sunday, everybody. It's After Midnight. I'm your host, Granger Smith. Hope everybody's recovering from 4th of July, and I hope you get some rest today on this day of rest. Question, what was your favorite summer vacation growing up? You got a story for me? Let me know. 866-607-8383. Earl Dibbles Jr. is coming in here, too, with a dumb criminal story. It's hour number two. It's After Midnight.

0: Okay, we're going to talk about this in two songs. What was your favorite summer vacation growing up? 866-607-8383.
1: I knew I'd see her around. I'd be at some party. She'd show up and I'd be walking out. Or across some parking lot, hiding behind her sister. I'd look up.

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I see them everywhere together. 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She's so far gone, but she didn't go far.

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1: Our topic of the hour, what was your favorite summer vacation as a kid? You know, summertime, you're bringing up these old memories, reminding us of that nostalgia. Maybe you got a good story for me. You got a good road trip story, good summer vacation as a kid? 866-607-8383.
2: My best memory of a vacation was in the summer of 1970. 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And back then, that was a big adventure. 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So we all had on red and white striped shirts. There were six girls and one boy, and we absolutely had a blast. It's one of my best memories ever.
1: Man, I could just imagine all y'all with those matching shirts, parents keeping up, warm Georgia summer. That sounds like that's a good memory. Good phone call. 866-607-8383.
3: Hey, Granger, I'm from Wisconsin. 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Best time ever.
1: Yeah, I bet that was a good road trip until you cross the Texas border and you get so excited crossing that Red River at Oklahoma, and then you realize you have about another 6 hours down there to San Antonio. 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
1: Hey, Granger Smith here. You know, we didn't just promise a first-class country music cruise. 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
14: 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Evening showers or thunderstorms and partly cloudy overnight tonight, partly sunny on Sunday, low 90s. Isolated showers and thunderstorms Sunday night, mid 70s. Partly sunny afternoon showers and thunderstorms return Monday, low to mid 90s. 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
1: If you said, I am a boxer and boxing is number one in my life, I would be like, yeah, I see the bruises under the eyes. I would see the ears and the nose. And you look like a man that is putting boxing as number one. Would you say you're someone that says, my faith is number one, God is number one in my life? I would say, describe to me what that looks like practically. Let's look at what you're doing, not because that's what matters to get there, but that would be a result of you having an encounter with the living God.
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Fellas, you know, it might pay to be a little more appreciative of your wife's efforts for your 50th birthday. Earl Dibbles Jr. is going to tell you why here, coming up in this dumb criminal story next.

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1: A woman in Missouri was arrested for allegedly poisoning her husband's Diet Mountain Dew with Roundup weed killer and insecticide. Why? 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She pleaded not guilty to charges of first-degree assault and armed criminal action and is currently being held without bond pending a hearing today. She's dumb and scary.
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15: 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Showers and thunderstorms diminish, then partly cloudy, mid-70s overnight tonight, partly sunny, low 90s Sunday. Isolated showers and thunderstorms Sunday night, mid-70s. Afternoon showers and storms, low 90s Monday. 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
6: Hey, thanks for starting your Sunday here with me on After Midnight, y'all. I'm Granger Smith, your host. I've got some things that went down on this day in history I want to talk about coming up, plus some Nashville news with Ann Hudson. Those are recent stories from your favorite stars out there in Nashville. Hang tight for all of this early on a Sunday, late on a Saturday. We are After Midnight.

Okay, question for you. Do you think we're still cloning animals or even humans? If so, it's because of what went down on this day. I'll share more in History Plus some other things coming up in two songs.

0: talking about history. And he's even got the diploma to prove it. It's time for This Day in History on After Midnight with Granger Smith.
1: On this day, July the 5th, 1865, the U.S. Secret Service begins operating under the Treasury Department. Also in 1865, the Salvation Army was founded. 1946, the bikini was introduced at a fashion show. 1954, the BBC broadcast its very first television news bulletin. 1994, Amazon was founded in Washington by Jeff Bezos. 1996, Dolly became the first successfully cloned sheep. Some famous birthdays include circus promoter P.T. Barnum, Dave Haywood from Lady A, and rocker Huey Lewis. Those are just a few things that went down on this day in history.
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1: Hey, Granger Smith here. 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
10: 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Evening showers or thunderstorms and partly cloudy overnight tonight, partly sunny on Sunday, low 90s. Isolated showers and thunderstorms Sunday night, mid 70s. Partly sunny afternoon showers and thunderstorms return Monday, low to mid 90s. 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

0: 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If you haven't heard it lately, here's some of what you're missing.
1: You know, this is tough love, right? We got to get into this whole why you think you're convinced God gave you this woman, because that is scary and it's just creepy. Because when you go around thinking, hey, God sent me you, and you better fulfill this, because you're if you go against this, you're going against God himself. And I know that he sent you to me. That's psychotic. In the easiest, lightest way that I could say psychotic. That's really scary. And I think, Nick, you will be better, Nick, for this because of what you learned from it and how you suffer through this. This is just good old-fashioned heartbreak. And you can't sound psycho by saying, God sent me this woman and I'm trying to desperately pray that God changes her mind. Instead, say, God, she's gone.
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Hey, thank you for starting your Sunday here with me on After Midnight. What woke you up so early this morning? Call me up and share. My number's 866-607-8383.

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0: Ann is about to join us with another round of Nashville news. And what do you got coming up?
1: Oh, this is so cool, Granger. You know that they filmed Alan Jackson's final concert earlier this week. Well, wait till you hear what Luke Combs took home from that concert. It's kind of a country music souvenir that every fan wishes they had. We'll talk about it coming up in your Nashville news next.

0: News from Nashville's Music Row. It's Ann Hudson.
1: This is pretty cool. You know, Alan Jackson played his final show in Nashville at Nissan Stadium earlier this week. Well, Luke Combs walked away from that final concert with a one-of-a-kind keepsake. Luke shared photos from the night, including Alan's actual stage set list, personally signed just for him. Safe to say that's one piece of country music history that won't be leaving Luke's wall anytime soon. That's really cool. Well, do you have any big 4th of July plans? I know our country stars are busy. Keith Urban is going to be headlining America's biggest July 4th celebration in Houston. It's Freedom Over Texas, all part of America's 250th birthday celebration. Willie Nelson's 4th of July picnic, that's going to be happening at the Circuit of the Americas in Austin. So several different things happening there, and I hope you have a fantastic 4th of July.
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13: 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Showers and thunderstorms diminish, then partly cloudy, mid-70s overnight tonight, partly sunny, low 90s Sunday. Isolated showers and thunderstorms Sunday night, mid-70s. Afternoon showers and storms, low 90s Monday. 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

0: Hey, it's Granger here. One of the coolest guys I know, and you may know him too, Kanan Smith. I had the chance to catch up with Kanan on the Granger Smith podcast.
1: And even the record deal I ended up signing with the boys, that got canned when they called it quits as a duo. 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And that was another like rug pulled moment that I needed to get me to here for this album that I just put out, to even to have happened. 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
5: Weekend third shifters, thank you for keeping things running 24-7. Granger Smith here, your host of After Midnight. Hope you're recovering from 4th of July. I got a whole bunch of good country music to play for you on this day of rest. And I've got this question. What was your favorite game to play outside as a kid? Think about that and call me. 866-607-8383. After that, Earl Devils Jr.'s got a dumb criminal story for us. Happy Sunday. Happy day of rest. It's After Midnight.

Okay, asking this question, what was your favorite game to play outside as a kid? We'll talk about this in two songs. Call me, 866-607-8383.

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1: We've been talking about this all week. Topic of the hour. Do you remember a game you used to play outside as a kid? A favorite game? I talked about this game we used to call Commando. And then a guy called in with basically the same game, all the kids in the neighborhood involved, and they called it Manhunt. We'd have like a 2-mile radius. It's pretty fun, man. Go deep into the night. 866-607-8383 is my number. Do you have a story like this?
2: Our favorite game was Capture the Flag. We used to play all day, all night as well, but we would take our white hanger specifically, and we would go through our neighborhood and hide it, whether it be throughout all of our neighborhood or just two backyards. But we would play pretty religiously to the point where my brother was up on a shed one night and ended up almost breaking his arm trying to hide it. So great memories. Miss being a kid in that generation. Wish that kids had that, but unfortunately it's not going to be the same, so I'll hold on to it.
1: Yeah, good memories. Those Capture the Flag style games, I mean, call it whatever you will. I think Capture the Flag is probably the most appropriate name. But those games are so fun as a kid. You know, you want to wear black. You want to hide in the bushes, hide on roofs. Guy yesterday called in saying hiding on top of the high school. That's good stuff. 866-607-8383.
3: Our to-go games when I was growing up was always hide-and-go-seek and football. Our football team, we actually had a football team among all the neighborhoods within my area that, like, each team would be for the group of boys on each block. It was an amazing time to grow up, which my child had this benefit of being in our neighborhood and experienced the same thing. Have a good morning. Thanks.
1: Yeah, good morning, brother. That's a good phone call. Football, it's a classic. Hide-and-go-seek, too. 866-607-8383.
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1: Hey, Granger Smith here. 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
15: 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Evening showers or thunderstorms and partly cloudy overnight tonight. Partly sunny on Sunday, low 90s. Isolated showers and thunderstorms Sunday night, mid 70s. Partly sunny afternoon showers and thunderstorms return Monday, low to mid 90s. 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

0: The mayor of Burns, Tennessee, made a deal. If the kids weed whacked the yard, the mayor would pay him about $40. However, the victim said Mr. Mayor wouldn't pay him for the job. Hey, that's when a fight broke out between the two, where the mayor put the kid in a neck hold and twisted his nose. The mayor's been charged with one count of domestic assault. Hey, that's just dumb if you ask me.
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12: 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Showers and thunderstorms diminish, then partly cloudy, mid-70s overnight tonight, partly sunny, low 90s Sunday. Isolated showers and thunderstorms Sunday night, mid-70s. Afternoon showers and storms, low 90s Monday. 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
1: Sometimes we think when the wind blows outside that it's a bad thing. Oh, man, it's windy today. Hey, I like it when it's a windy day. It's stirring things. It's knocking those dead branches way at the top of the tree. It's knocking that stuff out. It's cleaning things up a little bit. 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It's good to have a stirring in your life. I think you're going through a stirring season, and I would lean into it and not run away from it.
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What was your favorite game to play outside as a kid? 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
5: Sunday early risers, welcome to After Midnight with me, Granger Smith, your host. I've got some good news I want to read for y'all, besides the fact that it's Sunday. Plus some Nashville news with Ann Hudson, stories about your favorite stars out there in Nashville. Hang tight for all of this coming up. We are After Midnight.

0: The Miami Township Police Department shared a story on social media about Corporal Hunter Willoughby helping a young mother who needed formula for her newborn baby. After responding to the early morning call, the officer went to a closed grocery store, explained the situation to an employee, and purchased the necessary items for the mother. Miami Township Police Chief Mike Pills praised Willoughby's actions, highlighting the officer's commitment and the department's dedication to the community. And that is good news.
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0: Hey, Granger Smith here. You know, we didn't just promise a first-class country music cruise. 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
12: 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Evening showers or thunderstorms and partly cloudy overnight tonight. Partly sunny on Sunday, low 90s. Isolated showers and thunderstorms Sunday night, mid 70s. Partly sunny afternoon showers and thunderstorms return Monday, low to mid 90s. 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

0: 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If you haven't heard it lately, here's some of what you're missing.
1: A little over 3 weeks ago, my wife passed away. She decided to take her own life. My wife was only 23. We have two daughters, 8 and 1.5. I never saw it coming. I'm devastated and lost. I know it's still fresh and it hurts. And I have so much anger, not towards my wife and not towards God. Matthew, so sorry, brother. It's tough to even read your email. It's tough to read. You have a tough road ahead of you, no doubt, but you also have a lot.

0: 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I think it's important, Matthew, in the situation, especially with suicide, that you reinforce with these girls over and over, I am not leaving you.
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0: Hey, Granger, just first time getting to listen to your program. I'm on a six-hour drive to the cities, and I want to say a great selection of music, and I've always been a huge fan of your music, as of the rest of our family. We all think the world of you. Keep doing what you're doing. Take care.
1: Man, thank you so much for checking out After Midnight. 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

0: It's time for some Country Thoughts with Earl Dibbles Jr.
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0: Ann Hudson is about to jump on and share some Nashville news with us. Ann, what do you have lined up?
1: Oh my gosh, Granger, we got to talk about this one. One of the most emotional moments that we've seen at the Grand Ole Opry in years, and why it took Rhett Akins more than 3 decades to finally get the invitation. We'll talk about that coming up in your Nashville news next.

0: 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It's Ann Hudson.
1: So after more than 30 years in country music, Rhett Akins is finally getting his biggest honor yet. John Party surprised him on stage at the Grand Ole Opry with an official invitation to become a member. Rhett was so overcome with emotion as his family, including his son, Thomas Rhett, joined him on stage for the unforgettable moment. You can check it out at aftermidnight.com. You ever wonder what happened to Sam Hunt? Feels like he was just on the rise, killing in the country music scene, and then just kind of vanished. Well, sources are saying that he is choosing family over a busy touring schedule these days. You know, he's got three small kids at home with his wife, Hannah, and he just wants to spend time with them and be on the farm with his wife instead of living on the road. And hey, I respect that. I respect that so much.
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9: 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Showers and thunderstorms diminish, then partly cloudy, mid-70s overnight tonight, partly sunny, low 90s Sunday. Isolated showers and thunderstorms Sunday night, mid-70s. Afternoon showers and storms, low 90s Monday. 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

0: Hey, Granger here. This week on the Granger Smith podcast, I talked with Super Bowl champion fullback Heath Evans. Just an insightful, fascinating conversation.
1: Learning to put yourself aside and to sacrifice for the benefit of others is really one of the great joys of the Christian faith. 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Because most people get there and they're miserable. Well, we know the story. We need Jesus. But for even those that would deny the faith, better together, that's sweet. You know, just building something for me. Those are the loneliest, most selfish, miserable people in the world.
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Oh, thank you so much for sharing your day of rest, at least a little part of it, this Sunday here with me on After Midnight, y'all. Before you take off and get this day started, let me remind you, God is great and He's worthy of our praise. I'm Granger Smith, coming to y'all from home this morning in Central Texas. 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
5: Coming into the home stretch, one final hour of Sundays After Midnight starts right now. Welcome. I'm Granger Smith, your host. There are things that went down on this day in history I want to talk about coming up. Plus some Nashville news, recent things that have gone down in Nashville that Ann Hudson is going to catch you up with. All of this on this final hour. Thanks for being here.

Okay, question for you. Do you think we're still cloning animals or even humans? If so, it's because of what went down on this day. I'll share more in History Plus some other things coming up in two songs.

0: loves talking about history, and he's even got the diploma to prove it. It's time for This Day in History on After Midnight with Granger Smith.
1: On this day, July the 5th, 1865, the U.S. Secret Service begins operating under the Treasury Department. Also in 1865, the Salvation Army was founded. 1946, the bikini was introduced at a fashion show. 1954, the BBC broadcast its very first television news bulletin. 1994, Amazon was founded in Washington by Jeff Bezos. 1996, Dolly became the first successfully cloned sheep. Some famous birthdays include circus promoter P.T. Barnum, Dave Haywood from Lady A, and rocker Huey Lewis. Those are just a few things that went down on this day in history.
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13: 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A heat advisory in effect for today with temperatures into the mid-90s. Risk of a storm late in the day, partly sunny for much of it, though. And then we clear back out tonight after a few evening storms, down to the mid-70s. More of the same, though, tomorrow and Tuesday, partly to mostly sunny sky each day. Afternoon storms likely, highs in the mid-90s. 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

0: Hey, it's Granger here. One of the coolest guys I know, and you may know him too, Kanan Smith. I had the chance to catch up with Kanan on the Granger Smith podcast.
1: And even the record deal I ended up signing with the boys, that got canned when they called it quits as a duo. 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And that was another like rug pulled moment that I needed to get me to here for this album that I just put out to even to have happened. 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

0: Ann is about to join us with another round of Nashville news. Ann, what do you got coming up?
1: Oh, this is so cool, Granger. You know that they filmed Alan Jackson's final concert earlier this week. Well, wait till you hear what Luke Combs took home from that concert. It's kind of a country music souvenir that every fan wishes they had. We'll talk about it coming up in your Nashville news next.

0: News from Nashville's Music Row. It's Ann Hudson.
1: This is pretty cool. You know, Alan Jackson played his final show in Nashville at Nissan Stadium earlier this week. Well, Luke Combs walked away from that final concert with a one-of-a-kind keepsake. Luke shared photos from the night, including Alan's actual stage set list, personally signed just for him. Safe to say that's one piece of country music history that won't be leaving Luke's wall anytime soon. That's really cool. Well, do you have any big 4th of July plans? I know our country stars are busy. Keith Urban is going to be headlining America's biggest July 4th celebration in Houston. It's Freedom Over Texas, all part of America's 250th birthday celebration. Willie Nelson's 4th of July picnic, that's going to be happening at the Circuit of the Americas in Austin. So several different things happening there, and I hope you have a fantastic 4th of July.
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11: 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A mixture of sunshine and clouds through the day with some isolated showers and thunderstorms possible. Temperatures in the mid-90s. A heat advisory in effect for today as the heat index climbs well into the 100s. Isolated showers and thunderstorms end tonight, clearing sky mid-70s. Then tomorrow, pretty good bet for afternoon storms mid-90s again. Tuesday, more of the same. 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

0: Each Monday morning, we drop a brand new Granger Smith podcast. Here's a clip from one of the recent episodes.
1: Sometimes we think when the wind blows outside that it's a bad thing. Oh man, it's windy today. Hey, I like it when it's a windy day. It's stirring things. It's knocking those dead branches way at the top of the tree. It's knocking that stuff out. It's cleaning things up a little bit. All that dust on the sidewalk, it's blowing it off. It's cleaning it up a little bit. It's good to have a stirring in your life. I think you're going through a stirring season, and I would lean into it and not run away from it.
0: 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When it's too late for most, you know it's just right for us. 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
3: News. I'm Deborah Valentine. Delayed by thunderstorms, Washington, D.C.'s America 250 event kicked off at 11 p.m. Eastern Time with a July 4th speech by President Trump pledging this.
4: At 250 years old, we may be the oldest constitutional republic on earth, but our country is just getting started because the best is yet to come.
3: The president also used the speech to call for passage of the Save America Act. Democratic leaders call it Jim Crow 2.0. Vice President J.D. Vance speaking during New York City's July 4th Sail 4th 250 Parade of Tall Ships.
5: It is a very American thing to ring in 250 years of American history by parading our naval and Air Force might for the world to see.
3: Meanwhile, four fires erupted from the Brooklyn Bridge during Macy's July 4th. 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
7: Thank you, Pierre. Happy 250th to you, too, and everybody. We've got July 4th coming up. Lots of celebrations going on around the country and right here in Flagler County. We've got fireworks at the airport. I guess what the city, the county, and Flagler Beach, everybody kicks in on that. Is that right, Mike McLaughlin? You know more
8: of the
7: details. So.
8: Yes, sir. Looking forward to it. And happy birthday, America, just a little bit early.
7: Yeah. So everybody's getting ready for it. And, you know, how about you, Brian? Are you going to celebrate the 250th?
9: Yeah, absolutely. Hopefully we go to the July 4th festivities and everything. So
7: okay.
9: It's pretty, I mean, Pierre's commentary is pretty fascinating. I mean, I've been reading a lot about what does it really mean? What does America really mean? What is, you know, we've been asking people, what is the spirit of America? We'll have some of those answers in our next edition, but made me think a lot. Thinking about it as like it was a grand experiment 250 years ago, it kind of puts it in perspective. So,
7: yeah. Well, cool. Everything's always changing, that's for sure, and we're going to talk about some of those changes. However, last night, Thursday night, at the Palm Coast Community Center, the Tiger Bay Club had a candidate forum for the Palm Coast City Council candidates and the County Commission candidates. There was like 10, I think, and so everybody got a chance to have their say, and it was good. And if you want to watch it, you can. It's on our WNZF YouTube channel and Facebook page. We had about 1,000 people watching it last night. That was pretty cool on the live stream.
9: That's great, yeah.
7: And then on the radio. And so who knows? But anyway, I hope everybody, it's always good to get to know the candidates. And this, Katie Lenhart's here. We're going to talk with her about the voting and that. But there's another candidate forum coming up with more candidates. And John Phillips, JP, the president of the local Chamber of Commerce. You guys are putting it on. Tell us about it.
10: Yeah, happy to talk about it, David. It's coming up on Tuesday night, and it is a joint forum. The Chamber is involved along with the HBA, the Home Builders Association, and FCAR, which is the Flagler County Association of Realtors. So FCAR, HBA, Chamber, all getting together to have a wonderful candidate forum. We will also have the school board candidates there. So ours is going to have the seven school board candidates have been invited, the seven people running for county commission have been invited, and the seven people running for Palm Coast City Council have also been invited. So it's a little bit longer than the forum that was held last night. They did not have the school board last night at the Tiger Bay Forum, but we're going to have all of them. And it's Tuesday night, 5 to 5:30 is the meet and greet. And then the forum starts at 5:30 and it'll go to about 8:30. Roughly in round figures, it's about an hour for each. So the first hour is school board. The second hour is county commission. And the third hour is the city of Palm Coast.
7: So go if you can. I like the meet and greets where you get to, you know, talk with the candidates and ask them your own, you know, personal questions about,
10: right,
7: you know, what's important to you. But then if you can't make it, or if you want to go for the meet and greet and then go home and have a beer and watch it on TV, we'll do that for you, too, on our WNZF Facebook page and also streaming on YouTube.
10: Yeah, I really appreciate the partnership. Like you said, you got 1,000 people watching online. There certainly weren't 1,000 people in person last night, probably closer to 100. And we'll see what happens at our forum next week. But it does allow folks who might not be able to get away from their family, get away from their kids, or be out of the house to be able to be educated and informed. That is our goal. This is a nonpartisan forum. It is educated, informed voters is what we're trying to do.
7: Well, what I like is, like last night's Tiger Bay, if you're bored, you can fast forward to the next one.
9: Well, that, right. We'll have a coverage also in print if you want to read the summaries and everything. So
7: just time to start the more absorbing it in.
9: Exactly. Yeah. All right. It does take a lot of work to get, you know, to get up to get educated on all the candidates, but it's worth it.
8: Election day will be here soon.
7: Yeah, I know. That's why we have Katie here. Like, everybody needs to get serious about this. So, all right. So any other final words before we kick you out of here and bring Sam Greco in?
10: Yeah, absolutely right. One last thing. And you were talking about earlier, next weekend's July 4th celebration, the United Flagler 4th, a little prelude. Tomorrow morning, tune in right here on WNZF to the Chamber Business Report. We've got a full show talking about it because it starts Friday night with Veterans Park for First Friday. Got the parade on Saturday morning over there in Flagler Beach, and of course the fireworks and stuff at the airport. Really critical to talk about the parking, and we talk about it, about where to go for that, so you don't park at the main entrance of the airport, go down Belterre and into Fenway. That's going to be really critical. There'll be thousands of people going to those fireworks. We want to make sure we get everybody in and out safely and efficiently. So tune in tomorrow morning at 10 a.m and you can learn more about the parking and all the flows for United Flagler 4th.
7: All right, very good. Thank you, appreciate you. Thanks for being our chamber president also.
10: Yeah, it's my pleasure. Happy to be here, and thanks for the opportunity.
7: All right, okay. Okay. All right. We're going to go right now through the magic of telephone to Sam Greco, our state representative. Morning, Sam.
11: Good morning, David. How are you?
7: Doing good. In the studio, we have, of course, my co-host, Brian McMillan, also our Palm Coast city manager, Mike McLaughlin. Say hi.
8: Hey, good morning. Good morning, Representative Greco.
9: Good morning.
7: And Katie Lenhardt, who is our supervisor of elections.
12: Morning. Good morning, Sam. How you doing?
11: So, hey, good morning. Good to be with you all.
7: Yeah, I think you know everybody there. So wanted to, you know, last week, you know, a lot of historic things happening in this year's legislative session. And, of course, the big one, the Save Our Homes. And so what I wanted to do today, everybody kind of knows about it and they don't, and they're in all this misinformation. So I'm counting on you, Representative Greco, to, in a nutshell, tell the average homeowner, average resident in Flagler County, what the bill says and what it does.
11: Well, listen, I understand that why there's a lot of different information going around. This conversation has been going on for about a year and a half, and in that time, different proposals were introduced. Some were passed off of the House floor. But as far as the final product, that is what voters will see on the ballot in November, what the amendment does, it's the most significant property tax initiative that will ever be, that has ever been on the ballot in Florida. It increases the homestead exemption in 2027 to $150,000, in 2028 to $250,000, and starting in 2029 ties that number to the CPI, so it will float up with inflation in perpetuity. It only applies to homestead properties, so this doesn't apply to commercial properties, to second homes, to rental homes that are owned for rental purposes, things like that. It also caps the increase on future assessment growth on those non-homestead properties from 10%, where it currently is, down to 5%. That's really the core of what it does. This does not affect school levies. So even if you have a home, you know, once it, should this pass, and then once we get to the $250,000 exemption, about 60% of homesteads in Florida fall under that. So there are 60% of homesteads that won't pay any property tax under this bill. However, because this doesn't apply to school levies, those people likely would still receive a property tax bill for school levies. That's kind of in a nutshell. I'm happy to dive in deeper in part of that you want to talk about.
7: Well, I've got a few questions, and Mike McLaughlin, you have questions, Brian, Katie, whatever, everybody. You know, so my questions are, the people that have been protected, that have been here for years with homestead exemption, because basically somebody that buys the house next to me could be paying twice as much in taxes as I am, correct?
11: Well, that's right, and that's where this conversation started in the first place. So the real dollars of property tax revenue statewide have increased exponentially over the past 10 or so years, far in excess of inflation and population growth. You know, from about $30 billion 10 years ago to over $60 billion last year. And even if you were a control for population and inflation, back to that number from 10 years ago, you'd get something like $48 billion. So because of the dramatic increase in home values in Florida, the revenue that cities and counties have taken in statewide have gone up, like I said, well in excess of population inflation. And that was the origin of this conversation. To your point, if you stay in your home, if it's your homestead, you stay in your home, you're not selling your home, you're protected from most of that increase in appraised value. But if a first-time homeowner comes in, a new Floridian comes in, somebody without portability buys a home, they're going to experience the full taxation on the full value of that appraised home. And if you move, and should you move and not have enough portability to cover whatever your new purchase is, you're gonna see that too.
7: All right. So here, you know, I'm talking with our city officials, and that's why I asked Mike to come in with our city manager, because it's budget time. And and it's always a challenge anyway. And now, you know, they have to, because this is going to be on the ballot in November, because this all may be for nothing if the vote, if the voters in Florida vote down this amendment, right?
11: That's right. And it's important to note, I should have said this earlier, this is a constitutional amendment. It has a 60% threshold to pass. It had to pass both the House and the Senate by 60%, which it did, and it has to pass on the November ballot by 60%. And you know, I'm sure Katie could tell us the history of it better than anybody else, but that's a really high threshold. You know, it is difficult to get 60% of folks to agree on anything. So this is and there have been property tax initiatives in the recent past, in the past decade or so, that have failed. There was a proposed increase to $100,000 that did not pass. You know, at the end of the day, Florida voters are going to have the final say on this. I believe that is who should have the final say. And that's why I was happy to vote for this and send this question to the voters, to the people of Florida who are going to be affected by it. But understand that it has a 60% threshold, and we'll see what the voters think about it in November.
7: So, Mike McLaughlin, let me ask you this. Is, here you are, city manager. We have millions of dollars, and it's always a challenge anyway. And now there's could be a curveball, yes, because you have to plan for the possibility of this passing, right?
8: Yes, sir.
7: So Sam, help Mike here. And how does he go about that? How do you project? Because if it does pass, it kicks in like the first of the year, correct?
11: Well, as I mentioned, there is a scale up. So the first year goes from the current 50,000 to 150,000. And then from there, the next year to 250. At that point, it goes up in accordance with the CPI.
7: So,
11: you know, I want to, you know, be very clear that this will have significant impact on county and city revenue. And I defer to Mike on the exact numbers. I got some numbers on the effects on Palm Coast, but what I've been told is that the impact in fiscal year 27 would be somewhere between $9 and $10 million, and then going to $16 million in decreased revenue in 28. Those are significant numbers, and so, you know, voters need to understand that property tax is what you're paying for services, and this is a question for every individual in Florida to say, are you satisfied or not with the services and the goods you're receiving for that price? And understanding that Mike and every city and county in Florida might have to make up revenue that they lose from property tax in other ways, in use fees, increased fee for service products, things like that. So this is a decision for the people, but you know, obviously Mike would love to hear your thoughts.
7: Yeah, go ahead, Mike.
8: All right, no, thank you very much. I appreciate it. So first, I want to let everybody know how we're preparing. And then I'll get into a little more specifics. So we're already, modeling multiple financial scenarios. We're evaluating service impacts across the city. We're reviewing long-term capital plans that we already have on the books. We're assessing alternative revenue options, like Sam just mentioned. We're working with City Council to understand their policy direction on service levels. The last of those are supposed to be submitted today. We've already gone through our strategic action plan, which established their priorities. So now we need their service levels so that we can finish our budgetary work. And we're also working with state and local partners to understand potential implementation details. Now, specific to us here in the city, right now, Palm Coast currently receives about $43 million in property tax revenue. And thinking strategically and long term, we have to prepare for the worst. So in preparing for the worst, we're looking at the model of the 250,000 exemption. So we don't have to plan just for the first phase. We have to see how this is going to carry the city, moving forward. So that would equate to a 40% reduction, and it would reduce that $43 million that we currently get down to $26 million. Fire and law enforcement alone in the city of Palm Coast cost approximately $26.2 million. So where we would stand is that property tax revenues could no longer fully cover public safety services, let alone roads, parks, code enforcement, planning, recreation programs, and other essential services that citizens expect and you could make the argument for deserve. So
7: Sam, on you just heard what he said, and it kind of comes across where like Tallahassee is saying, "Well, hey, that's your problem, not ours."
8: Well, it makes us feel that when you ask someone to build you a home, you have to give them the nails, and when you don't have the nails, you can't complete the project.
7: Here's Palm Coast, beautiful community that is it's retirement community and residential, very high on the we don't have the industrial and commercial and all those kind of things that we're working on, but we don't have them right now really to offset the ratio. So what help can you or Tallahassee give to a community like Palm Coast?
11: Well, I think that what we don't want is a situation where counties and cities are coming to Tallahassee needing to, have their budgets augmented. There's been conversation about, this being used as an opportunity for the state government to exert, more authority over local governments by being the backfill. That's not the intention of this. I want to be very clear about that. And so while certainly we want to make sure that those revenues do not decrease to the point of impacting essential services, the goal is not to have cities and counties across the state need to come to the state government and ask for funds. That is not the intention here. Palm Coast is... and I think Mike's numbers are about the same that I've seen there. So Palm Coast is heavily reliant on ad valorem taxes. That 38-40% decrease in the budget is a serious number that I think is where this rubber meets the road on this conversation, and that people need to assess for themselves whether they feel that the savings that they're going to receive on their property tax bill are worth the cost in services. And, I do think that there's revenue that a city like Palm Coast would likely need to create that doesn't currently exist. So, I don't run the city. I have no part in this, but, I imagine that folks should think about whether they're, whether they want to pay, fees for service calls, fees to use parks or other community amenities, whether they, longer timelines on infrastructure projects are things that are worth the trade-off of saving money on their property tax bill. But I believe that that's a decision that is properly located with the voters. I believe people are smart. And people can make this decision, what is right for them, their families, their communities, about how they want property taxes in Florida to look. And again, statewide, what we're doing is going back to the number 10 years ago, because I mentioned that if you take the 10-year ago number, adjust for inflation and population, and add 2 percentage points, you get about $48 billion in statewide revenue. If you increase the homestead exemption to $250,000, what you do is you push back down the current revenue to that $48 billion level. So what this is, the effect that's being had statewide should this pass is not an unprecedented reduction. It's looking back to budgets 10 years ago, accounting for inflation, population, and a few additional percentage point growth, and figuring out how to operate on that level. But this is a question that is significant. It would be a monumental change in Florida's tax system. It would be the first state in the country to pursue something like this. This decision should be made by the people, by the voters, and I think that they're the ones best positioned to make this.
7: So how's it going to be sold to the voters? I mean, I can see it. I mean, the pro people saying, yeah, you got to vote vest. Hey, do you want to vote for less taxes? Sure, count me in. Okay. And then they don't think about much more than that, thinking they're going to be, having tax reductions or whatever. And then, of course, they're the first ones to show up at City Hall saying, how come my road's not paved? How come I got to pay to use the park? Everything is, my life has changed. Everything was good until I voted to, reduce my property taxes.
8: And that's a great point, David, because we've been asking ourselves, because we don't want to scare people at all. We want to provide accurate information. We're not trying to influence a vote. We're just trying to let people know what happens if it passes. And in Palm Coast, there is no scenario where a 40% reduction in revenue occurs without affecting services that residents receive. These potential impacts could include reduced service levels, fewer infrastructure investments, reduced maintenance schedules, evaluation of alternative revenue sources, like Sam said, potential increases in fees for certain services, also like Sam just shared with us, delayed capital projects, slower replacement of vehicles. We need to definitely not just measure twice before we cut, but three and four times.
9: When you say slower replacement of vehicles, doesn't that budget suggest that there would have to be no replacement of vehicles?
8: It could be
9: saying that the code enforcement department would basically all have to be laid off, and there would be zero code enforcement in the city of Palm Coast.
8: That could be a different model. There would be service level expectations. We're not saying automatically right now that, X, Y, and Z is going to be cut.
9: But it seems like at that level, we're saying that not only would code enforcement have to be completely eliminated, but the fire and sheriff's budget would also have to be reduced slightly, right?
8: Because the departments we fund out of this include fire services, law enforcement, public works, streets, community development, parks maintenance, parks and recreation programs, administration, as well as the CRA area. So out of all those line items that we're supposed to be funding, out of all these things we're supposed to be funding, this is where that money comes from.
9: So when you say streets, meaning repaving of roads.
8: Correct.
9: So at that level, unless there was some other funding source, there would be zero more repaving done going forward in the future ever.
8: Unless we find alternative resources, then all of these services could be impacted to some level. Right now, it's tough to say definitively what would go away, or if anything would totally go away. However, there would have to be significant service level. It's 40% reduction, of course. You have to have serious service level reductions across the board.
7: Well, and already how we've been caught by putting off, kicking the can, all that stuff, on buying things and doing things when we could have got them for
9: like
7: half
9: roads,
7: the price,
9: for example, and
7: infrastructure and things. And now, my God, what it cost for a mile of road and things. Whereas if we had done these things back before with city councils that were, nope, we're not raising taxes, we're going to tighten the belt and move on to it. Well, sometimes it's, what do you call it? Pound wise, penny foolish, or whatever. Okay.
9: Penny wise, pound.
7: Right. Thank you, Brian. All right.
8: But you have to control your spending, but you have to be adequately funded.
7: But and also, I-

0: fund for the future. I mean, we're not just, you know, the clock doesn't just stop. You know, we've got all these, you know, infrastructures underground that are falling apart and piping and all those sort of things as well. So Sam, I'm like, well, jump in there and tell me what you're thinking.
1: I do want to just note, because of some of the questions Brian asked, that, you know, while we're talking about a 38% reduction in property tax revenue, that is not the only source of revenue that the city currently has.
2: Correct.
1: Mike, I don't know if you know offhand what percentage of the city's total revenue is made up of property tax today. This is going to have, if this passes, it will have a significant impact on Palm Coast and every city in Florida's budget. I'm not suggesting otherwise, but I want to be clear that this is not reducing Palm Coast's entire budget by 40%. It's reducing property tax revenue by 38% or 40%.
3: But for example, code enforcement, how much of that is through property tax?
2: Well, code enforcement, let me see real quick. So code enforcement, well, out of the Community Development Department, which code enforcement is part of, I've got the department total is $7.5 million or 14%.
3: But is that all funded through property tax, or does that particular department have other sources of revenue?
2: In community development, you're going to have other sources of revenue that are going to be restricted, like your building department. That's a good example of a restricted fund.
3: Pull permits, they pay fees that go, from property tax.
2: Correct. Yeah. And that can only lawfully stay within that fund's operations. But just to kind of go back and touch on a great point that Sam just mentioned, on average, depending upon the year, 62 to 69% of our ad valorem revenue is for the general fund. Mm-hmm. So that's the level that we're at currently. But, you know, Palm Coast has a very excellent financial history. We run a very efficient operation. There isn't a lot of excess sitting around to absorb a revenue reduction at the large size. We currently provide all municipal services for 23 cents of every tax dollar paid, and that's an incredibly low number. And we also need to look at the ways we do business moving forward, just in general. But we've also maintained strong financial reserves, and we can consistently seek out grants and other outside sources. And then, of course, we'll have to have the courage to have the strong discussions about revenue and about grants and about everything that we do wish to bring in, so that we can continue to provide these services.
0: Okay. Final words here of wisdom from our city manager for Palm Coast, Mike McLaughlin.
2: Well, I don't know if they're quite words of wisdom, David, but I just want to assure everybody that, you know, regardless of what happens in November, just like every budget year, our commitment is going to be to maintain, you know, essential services, protect public safety, and be transparent with residents about both the opportunities and the challenges that any major tax reform proposal may create.
0: Okay.
2: Thank you.
0: Words of wisdom. That's good. That was good. All right, Brian, let's see. I don't know. Wisdom, philosophy.
3: What can I come up with? I will say yesterday I did miss the Tiger Bay Forum because I went to the Rotary installation last night. And it was a lot of just amazing, positive vibes, you know, service above self. Michelle Bartlome was the president last year, and she handed the gavel to her father, Ken Costa, who's now going to be the president of the Rotary Club. But the club grew by 20-something% this year, and I think that just shows like what an impact a leader can have. Michelle Bartlome just was really, you know, out there trying to grow and improve the club. And I just think that was a great example. Like, I think we can all have, you know, an impact in the organizations and the things that we're involved with. We just have to be willing to put in the energy and have, stay upbeat and positive. And so,
0: yeah.
3: God bless America.
0: All right. I like it. Very good. Amen, ladies and gentlemen. All right, we got to go here. Armstrong Getty, coming up next, ABC News. Thanks a lot for listening. If you missed the show, you want to listen back to it, you can do it on the podcast at flaglerbroadcasting.com and watch the video on WNZF Facebook page. Have a good one.
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16: 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A mixture of sunshine and clouds through the day with some isolated showers and thunderstorms possible. Temperatures in the mid-90s. A heat advisory in effect for today as the heat index climbs well into the 100s. Isolated showers and thunderstorms end tonight, clearing sky mid-70s. Then tomorrow, pretty good bet for afternoon storms mid-90s again. Tuesday, more of the same. 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
21: 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A heat advisory in effect for today with temperatures into the mid-90s. Risk of a storm late in the day, partly sunny for much of it, though. Then we clear back out tonight after a few evening storms, down to the mid-70s. More of the same, though, tomorrow and Tuesday, partly to mostly sunny sky each day. Afternoon storms likely, highs in the mid-90s. 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

America, pull up a lawn chair, crack open a cold one, and fire up the grill, because we're celebrating a massive monumental milestone. America's 250th birthday, baby. That's right, the good old US of A is turning the big 250. That's 2.5 centuries of freedom, fast cars, and fantastic country music. We'll cruise the 80s and 90s, and we'll drive through some great patriotic memories, too. So let's wave those flags. After all, we're here in America.

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Here's the first of two great songs from Alabama that celebrate America. 40-Hour Week.

0: We're celebrating 250 years of America this weekend here on Retro Country USA. I'm Big Steve Kelly from the Kelly Ranch Studios, and I've got lots more coming right up.
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14: 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A heat advisory in effect for today with temperatures into the mid-90s. Risk of a storm late in the day, partly sunny for much of it, though. Then we clear back out tonight after a few evening storms, down to the mid-70s. More of the same, though, tomorrow and Tuesday, partly to mostly sunny sky each day. Afternoon storms likely, highs in the mid-90s. 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

this weekend here on Retro Country USA. I'm Big Steve Kelly, and most people just refer to this next guy by his first name. I'm pretty sure that's how you tell that you've made it. And if you'll indulge me, I'm going to give it a whirl. Big, doesn't have the same ring as Waylon.

It's a flag waving forth on Retro Country USA. I'm Big Steve Kelly, and we've heard from Waylon a few minutes ago, and I think there's a law somewhere that says you can't go more than one song between Waylon and Willie, of course. Living in the Promised Land.

0: are here living in the promised land for sure, and we're celebrating that fact this weekend. Keep it right here. There's more coming right up.
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on for all you American children. Phil Vassar on Retro Country USA. Big Steve here with you, and ordinary Americans can do extraordinary things. That's what this song from 1991 is all about. The Point of Light. It's Randy Travis.

0: month on Retro Country USA. I'm Big Steve Kelly, and on the way, a country mile of music filled with lots of flag waving, firecracking 4th of July weekend smashes.
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16: 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Now is the time to call Smart Guard Shutters for a free estimate. 386-227-6295. A mixture of sunshine and clouds through the day with some isolated showers and thunderstorms possible. Temperatures in the mid-90s. A heat advisory in effect for today as the heat index climbs well into the 100s. Isolated showers and thunderstorms end tonight, clearing sky mid-70s. Then tomorrow, pretty good bet for afternoon storms mid-90s again. Tuesday, more of the same. 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

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I'm Big Steve Kelly, and Randy Owens sings lead for Alabama.

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Brooks on Retro Country USA, and happy birthday, America! I'm Big Steve Kelly. He's forever connected to his famous dad. The Waylon Jennings son, Shooter Jennings, is a real talented artist in his own right. I can't think of a better way to showcase that on this special weekend.

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1: 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And one of the most patriotic guys you'll ever run into is Aaron Tippin. And these two songs illustrate that perfectly. First up, Where the Stars and Stripes and the

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14: 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A heat advisory in effect for today with temperatures into the mid-90s. Risk of a storm late in the day, partly sunny for much of it, though. Then we clear back out tonight after a few evening storms, down to the mid-70s. More of the same, though, tomorrow and Tuesday, partly to mostly sunny sky each day. Afternoon storms likely, highs in the mid-90s. 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

0: praises of the American girls. This is Retro Country USA, and I'm Big Steve Kelly, celebrating America's 250th birthday this weekend. And as is our tradition here on Retro Country, on this special weekend of celebration, we pause to reflect on the meaning and symbolism of our beloved Stars and Stripes. Here's Johnny Cash.
1: I walked through a county courthouse square on a park bench. An old man was sitting there. I said, your old courthouse is kind of run down. He said, no, it'll do for our little town. I said, your old flagpole has leaned a little bit, and that's a ragged old flag you got hanging on it. He said, have a seat, and I sat down. Is this the first time you've been to our little town? I said, I think it is. He said, I don't like to brag, but we're kind of proud of that ragged old flag. You see, we got a little hole in that flag there when Washington took it across the Delaware. And it got powder burned the night that Francis Scott Key said, watching it right and say, can you see? And it got a bad rip in New Orleans with Pakenham and Jackson tugging at its seams. And it almost fell at the Alamo beside the Texas flag, but she waved on, though. She got cut with a sword at Chancellorsville, and she got cut again at Shiloh Hill.

she got a big hole from a Bertha gun. 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She hung limp and low a time or two. She was in Korea, Vietnam. She went where she was sent by her Uncle Sam. She waved from our ships upon the briny foam, and now they've about quit waving back here at home.

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So we raise her up every morning, we take her down every night, we don't let her touch the ground, and we fold her upright. On second thought, I do like to brag, 'cause I'm mighty proud of that rat.

Dave, and from the Retro Country USA Did You Know department. Did you know that only one man actually signed the Declaration of Independence? Really? On the 4th of July itself? Yeah, it's a true story. It was John Hancock, the guy with the big signature. He said so the King of England could see it without his spectacles. But anyway, he first signed it, and then the rest came in and signed the document over the course of the next month. Did you know that fireworks were first used to celebrate the 4th in 1777? That was John Adams' idea that Independence Day should be celebrated with, and I'm quoting now, pomp and paradise with shows, games, sports, guns, bells, bonfires, and illuminations. Well, okay, John, let's have ourselves a little bonfire with Craig Morgan on Retro Country USA.

0: USA.
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Happy 250th, America. This is Retro Country USA. I'm Big Steve, and every American girl signs her letters with little X's and O's, right? Well, at least we know Trisha Yearwood does, and she said she used to, but she's still an American girl flying the flag over her and Garth Brooks' homes just outside Nashville and at their other home in Claremore, Oklahoma. Sing.

0: about the heartland. Got them all weekend right here on Retro Country USA. I'm Big Steve Kelly, and coming right up, more songs celebrating America on her 250th birthday.
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14: Hurricane protection at its best. 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A mixture of sunshine and clouds through the day with some isolated showers and thunderstorms possible. Temperatures in the mid-90s. A heat advisory in effect for today as the heat index climbs well into the 100s. Isolated showers and thunderstorms end tonight, clearing sky mid-70s. Then tomorrow, pretty good bet for afternoon storms mid-90s again. Tuesday, more of the same. 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

on Retro Country USA's Flag Waving Fourth Independence Day weekend. It's a big celebration, and I'm Big Steve Kelly. I think there's only one way to wrap up this special edition of Retro Country.

0: Friends is how we celebrate 250 years of the greatest country on earth. 2 hours of classic memories and a whole lot of American pride, too. My thanks to you for joining us this flag waving fourth edition of Retro Country USA. And as you watch those fireworks light up the sky this weekend, remember to thank a veteran, hug your family, and keep country music playing loud and proud. And we're back next weekend, and in the meantime, keep your boots shiny, your grill hot, and flag flying high. Happy 250th birthday, America. I'm Big Steve Kelly from the Kelly Ranch Studios. We'll see you next weekend.
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2: Well, hello and welcome to American Country Countdown. Happy 4th, America. It's Ryan Fox, decked out in red, white, and blue from the ACC O'Reilly Auto Parts Studio. And this in every hour, your favorite country stars are celebrating with us. Carrie Underwood reveals her favorite 4th memory. Thomas Rhett tells us how he'll be spending his weekend. And Billy Currington shares how he spent the holiday as a kid. And that's all just in the first hour. So what do you say we line them up and count them down? Kicking off this weekend with an ACC debut and Blake Shelton. It's Let Him In Anyway. American Country Countdown.
3: Number

0: Let Him In Anyway, an ACC debut from Blake Shelton. Number 30 on American Country Countdown. It's Ryan. And what are you drinking this weekend? Well, according to YouGov, it's primarily light domestic lagers and hard seltzers doing the bulk of what's filling up the coolers. And with Independence Day in the U.S., many are going with red, white, and blue themed drinks of the alcoholic and non-alcoholic varieties. While we serve up Graylin James, he's hydrating with water at a wedding. American Country Countdown.
1: Number 20.

That is the third of five straight ACC debuts that we got kicking off the show this weekend. Painted You Pretty. It's Hudson Westbrook, number 28 on American Country Countdown. I'm Ryan Fox on your 4th of July weekend. And what's Carrie Underwood's favorite 4th of July memory? Don't go anywhere. She's going to tell us after her former ACC number one from March of 2008, All-American Girl, American Country Countdown. Since the day

0: Underwood flying the red, white, and blue this 4th of July weekend. It's All American Girl on American Country Countdown. It's Ryan Fox. And what's Carrie's favorite Independence Day memory?
1: I think my favorite 4th of July memory would be going to the fireworks stand and picking out which fireworks I wanted to do. I must have been like 7 or 8. And then I came home and I made like a list of what order I was going to do them in, because I wanted to put on a show for mom and dad. And of course, I couldn't wait until it was dark outside. So I made my mom and dad get the lawn chairs and come out to the backyard and watch some not very dramatic fireworks at like 6 o'clock in the evening. But I was so proud of myself, and I was so proud of the show that I put on. So I feel like that was a little training for what I do now, you know, putting on shows, figuring out how it's all going to work out.
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11: 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A heat advisory in effect for today with temperatures into the mid-90s. Risk of a storm late in the day, partly sunny for much of it, though. It'll clear back out tonight after a few evening storms, down to the mid-70s. More of the same, though, tomorrow and Tuesday, partly to mostly sunny sky each day. Afternoon storms likely, highs in the mid-90s. 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

0: Jelly Roll with an ACC world premiere. That is called Hands Up on American Country Countdown, number 27. It's Ryan, and now we go back-to-back with world premieres this weekend. And this one comes courtesy of Cole Swindell. Checking in at number 26, this is Girl Dad.
1: ACC World Premiere.

A song no doubt inspired by his brand new baby girl, Rainey Gale Swindell, born in August of last year. Cole Swindell, it's Girl Dad, an ACC world premiere coming at number 26 this weekend on American Country Countdown. And Ryan Fox with the 250th birthday of the United States of America this weekend. And up next, Thomas Rhett takes us inside his plans for the holiday. What do they involve? He will tell us. If he cracks open a cold one with John Party, it's Beer Can't Fix, an ACC Extra. You're all

0: number one from May of 2020. Beer Camp Bix, Thomas Rhett, and John Party on American Country Countdown. You got Ryan Fox with all the hits and the stars, coast to coast and around the world. 4th of July weekend. And with a big weekend like this, how is Thomas and his wife Lauren celebrating?
1: My girls love to put red, white, and blue face paint on. Lauren usually puts them in like a American flag ballerina outfit. And they love watching fireworks. They love grilling hot dogs and making s'mores. And we usually do it out at our farm with like 150 people. But we do love to hang at 4th of July and love getting to just celebrate that good American tradition.
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1: Dustin Lynch moving up four notches to number 25 on American Country Countdown. That's Easy to Love here with Ryan Fox. And folks celebrating in lots of different ways all across America for America's 250th birthday this weekend, including one Billy Currington. But how did he celebrate growing up? He tells us here in 6 minutes. But first, moving up four spots this weekend, Lainey Wilson, John Mayer, Bone Keys Wallet, A

0: landed at number one here at American Country Countdown in August of 2009. Billy Currington. People Are Crazy on American Country Countdown. You got Ryan Fox with all the biggest hits from the biggest stars, including our good buddy Billy. And no surprise here, one of Billy's favorite memories of the holiday growing up involved him being barefoot.
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0: Former ACC number one, now an ACC extra from Luke Combs, Sleepless in a Hotel Room on American Country Countdown. Ryan Fox here, 4th of July weekend, and sometimes we need a little perspective when it comes to all we've attained. And Gary J and Joe Don, Rascal Flatts, are going to do just that with us here in 6 minutes. After Riley Green moves up seven notches this weekend with Think Is You Drunk, American Country Countdown.
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0: Vertical Flats in their summer anthem from 2009, Summer Nights, on American Country Countdown. It's Ryan and Gary, Jay, and Joe Don will be taking some time here on this holiday to celebrate all things America, which for them includes fun and a little reflection, too.
1: We do it out at the farm and family and
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3: 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And I think this 4th of July, hopefully we all have a great reflection on what this country's been through. 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
17: 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A mixture of sunshine and clouds through the day with some isolated showers and thunderstorms possible. Temperatures in the mid-90s. A heat advisory in effect for today as the heat index climbs well into the 100s. Isolated showers and thunderstorms end tonight, clearing sky mid-70s. Then tomorrow, pretty good bet for afternoon storms mid-90s again. Tuesday, more of the same. 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
0: From the ACC O'Reilly Auto Parts Studio to your radio or listening device, this is American Country Countdown. Ryan Fox hosting the backyard party, splitting time between the microphone and the grill. Hope I don't burn the burgers. On the way, we celebrate Independence Day weekend with Darius Rucker, Dierks Bentley, and Sam Hunt. All are stopping by. But first, back to the countdown and up three spots this weekend. It's John Party. Boots off. 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
1: John Party, Boots Off, 22 on American Country Countdown. Ryan here, and not sure if you're celebrating with your boots on or off this weekend, but you may want to make sure you have them on if you're handling fireworks. Americans this weekend will spend an estimated $2.5 billion on fireworks. So make sure you keep all your toes. Speaking of fireworks, this song has made quite a few of them this year. In fact, it's spending its 11th week at the top of the Billboard All-Genre Hot 100 chart. That's the most weeks by any woman with a country hit. Congrats, Ella Langley. Choosing Texas, an ACC

Dan and Shay moving up 5 spots to number 21 on American Country Countdown. I'd say so. It's Ryan Fox with all the hits and the stars. Independence Day weekend in America. And what's Darius Rucker planning to do here this weekend to celebrate? He opens up after he sings his former ACC number one, Beers and Sunshine. American Country Countdown. Well, I ain't

0: topped our chart with that one back in February of 2021. Darius Rucker, Beers and Sunshine on American Country Countdown. It's Ryan Fox. And how does a good guy like Darius Rucker plan to celebrate this 4th of July weekend?
1: 4th of July to me is a day to celebrate freedom. 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And I've been to countries that aren't like ours. 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As long as you're willing to deal with the consequences, you can do whatever you want. You know, appreciate those soldiers that died for us to be sitting here and doing this. And we live in the greatest country in the world.
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13: 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A heat advisory in effect for today with temperatures into the mid-90s. Risk of a storm late in the day, partly sunny for much of it, though. It'll be clear back out tonight after a few evening storms down to the mid-70s. More of the same, though, tomorrow and Tuesday, partly to mostly sunny sky each day. Afternoon storms likely, highs in the mid-90s. Now, more of today's hot country and your all-time favorites on Kix Country 98.7.
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0: Zach John King at number 20 on American Country Countdown. Let's get to drinking. It's Ryan Fox. And what do you got going on this weekend? We'd love to know. 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And Lauren Elena and Chase Matthew are taking off like a rocket here this 4th of July weekend, zooming up 8 whole spots to become our ACC Heat Seeker, our biggest mover of the week. It's all my exes. 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

0: The strong week from Lauren Elena and Chase Matthew. All My Exes, number 19 on American Country Countdown. It's Ryan Fox, already to the halfway point here in the show this weekend. And we still have lots more to go, including hopping on a road trip with this guy. We'll do it next after he sings Small Town USA. Justin Moore at ACC Extra.
1: Hello.

0: and a former ACC number one from Justin Moore back in 2009. This Independence Day weekend, Small Town USA on American Country Countdown. It's Ryan Fox with you. And this year, like every year, you can find Justin celebrating at his house at the beach.
1: Once we got our house down there, we always spend the holiday down there and typically have friends or family there with us. And Kate's birthday's the 5th. So 4th of July has always been my favorite holiday because summertime I love and warm weather I love. And certainly it's one of her favorites because of her birthday. You know, she gets the whole week, according to her.
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0: ACC Next track, new and now, from Megan Maroney. It's Medicine on American Country Countdown. You got Ryan Fox. And this weekend, Americans are taking the time to define what they love most about the USA. And that's also true for most country stars, like Dierks Bentley. Well, Don DB opens up about his patriotism after Luke Bryan. It's Country and She Knows It, American Country Countdown.
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0: Brooks Bentley belting that one out from sea to shining sea. It's home, a former ACC number one. On American Country Countdown, Independence Day weekend, it's Ryan Fox. And recently, Dirks was asked to define America and what it means to him.
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South of Sanity, Zach Top, 17 on American Country Countdown. It's Ryan Fox, and on the 4th of July in America, some states let you buy your own fireworks, while others say not so fast. How did Sam Hunt go about getting his growing up? He'll explain here in 6 minutes after Hardy, Eric Church, Morgan Wallen, and Tim McGraw. It's MacArthur, ACC.

0: Sam Hunt with an ACC Extra on American Country Countdown this 4th of July weekend. That is Outskirts. It's Ryan Fox. And when you grow up on the outskirts, like Sam Hunt did, fireworks can sometimes be a little bit harder to come by. But according to Sam, when you got a granddad like his, you're in good shape.
1: He always took a lot of pride in going down. Fireworks were actually, I'm from Georgia, and most of them were illegal, I'm pretty sure, growing up. But over in Alabama, that's where all the fireworks stands were. And we only had to drive about 10, 15 minutes to get to the Alabama line, so we could go get a bundle of fireworks pretty easy. But he would always take a lot of pride in going and finding all the good stuff and coming back with a big pile. And he'd have his torch out there at the end of the driveway, and we'd all eat homemade ice cream and put down towels on the driveway, and he'd shoot off fireworks for 30 or 45 minutes, and it was such a good time.
2: Yeah, he's playing that numbers game. It's Ryan Fox on American Country Countdown.
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11: 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A mixture of sunshine and clouds through the day with some isolated showers and thunderstorms possible. Temperatures in the mid-90s. A heat advisory in effect for today as the heat index climbs well into the 100s. Isolated showers and thunderstorms end tonight, clearing sky mid-70s. Then tomorrow, pretty good bet for afternoon storms mid-90s again. Tuesday, more of the same. 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
0: All the hottest country stars are invading our ACC 4th of July party this weekend, and frankly, I'm thankful they all brought their folding chairs. I was starting to run out of places for people to sit here in our ACC O'Reilly Auto Parts studio. I'm Ryan Fox. By the way, this hour we bring you Tyler Hubbard, Eric Church, and Luke Bryan. Plus, we serve up the biggest hits fresh off the grill, including this one from John Morgan. He's up 3 this weekend with Kid Myself. 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

by South, number 15, John Morgan on American Country Countdown. I'm Ryan Fox, and congratulations. We are now more than halfway to Christmas, passing the halfway point here this past week. And according to new research, approximately 12% of folks buy their Christmas gifts before September. Well, I got some work to do. Meanwhile, this guy's been gifted a couple big hits in the past year or so. Low Cash, Wrong Hearts, and Ace.

sing along with that one. Still a lefty. Number 14, Boston on American Country Countdown. Ryan Fox with the hits. And up next, tell me if you can hear the pride in Luke Bryan's voice when he talks about this. He reveals what it is after he sets the mood with Country On. American Country Countdown. Hey,

0: Former ACC number one and Luke's 30th number one overall. Country on American Country Countdown. Ryan Fox, Independence Day weekend. Luke Bryan, hang out with us here on the show, revealing one of his favorite 4th of July memories.
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15: 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A heat advisory in effect for today with temperatures into the mid-90s. Risk of a storm late in the day, partly sunny for much of it, though. Then we clear back out tonight after a few evening storms, down to the mid-70s. More of the same, though, tomorrow and Tuesday, partly to mostly sunny sky each day. Afternoon storms likely, highs in the mid-90s. 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

Chesney continues his rise with his brand new song, Up 3 to 13 on American Country Countdown. Let's carry on. I'm Ryan Fox. Now, Kenny was planning on working this weekend at his residency at Sphere in Las Vegas, but then he had a change of heart, saying he wants, quote, his crew and fans to celebrate the holiday with friends and family. I mean, it could be because he had other plans this weekend, or maybe he just wanted to sit back and listen to Taylor Swift. Sing, that is. I knew it. I knew you. American Country Countdown.

So good to have Taylor Swift back on American Country Countdown. Big weekend for her, huh? Number 12. I knew it. I knew you. ACC. I'm Ryan Fox, and there's certain songs that you must play this weekend. As I check my official countdown rule book here, and yes, this is definitely one of them. Toby Keith and his smash from July of 2002, courtesy of the Red, White, and Blue American Country.

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0: It's Ryan Fox. And in this weekend's ACC Inside America, we stick with the patriotic theme. And if you put up a flag in your yard this weekend at America, there's a good chance it was made in the USA. 94% of American flags are made in the USA, with an estimated 150 million U.S. flags made annually. The largest fireworks display this 4th of July weekend happens in the nation's capital, Washington, D.C. Get this, 850,000 fireworks are being lit in sync for barges stationed along the Potomac River. And this year, because of the 250th, that will blow away any previous Guinness World Record. As far as patriotic cities this weekend, there's American Fork, Utah, Independence, Missouri, Freedom, Pennsylvania, and of course, Flagstaff, Arizona, where American Country Countdown is proudly heard every weekend on 92.9 Calf Country. 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

0: George Burge, Luke Bryan, number 11 on American Country Countdown. Ryan Fox, Independence Day weekend. Some of the biggest names in country hanging with us every hour on this weekend show. And if you're listening to us coast to coast across the United States this weekend, did you grow up celebrating July 4th the way Eric Church did? Well, Don, he opens up in two songs after Bailey Zimmerman, Chevy Silverado. American Country Countdown.
1: Number 10. Wow.

0: Church and Keith Urban, rocking their former ACC number one from May of 2015. Raise them up on American Country Countdown. You got Ryan Fox. And if you're a head to the lake kind of person this 4th of July weekend, then, well, you're just like Eric Church.
1: 4th of July growing up for me was always, we would always go to the lake and had a buddy who had a pontoon. You go out and you tie all the pontoons together and, you know, and just have a big time. I was younger then. The adults were having more fun than we were. But, you know, it was go out and swim in the water and shoot off fireworks and basically water tailgating is what it was, you know. And then as we got older, same thing. We were just young. Us younger kids had our own boat and we had the same amount of fun as the adults. But, you know, it's just a neat time just to kind of get away and celebrate. I think sometimes we forget what the holiday's about, because you can be about a party and it's really not. It's about especially the soldiers that I come in contact with on the road and playing. And not only that, I mean, to be able to make the music that I'm able to make and to say what I want to say, that freedom to be able to do those things and be in a country where we're allowed to do that and be in a country where we're allowed to play that stuff on the radio, I don't think you're going to have any American argue that America's not the best place to live, and I'm certainly one of them. I'm very proud to be from here and very proud that we have the soldiers, and there's a lot of other countries out there in the world that don't want to live the way we do, and that's fine. They can just keep living the way they are. I'm very proud of it, and I think that's a time to celebrate being proud to be an American and celebrate those freedoms and celebrate the people that are over there fighting for this freedom.
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ACC Next Track, New and Now from Ashley McBride. What if we don't? American Country Countdown. Ryan Fox with all the hits and the stars, coast to coast and around the world. And one of the best things about this year so far is that we've gotten to see Florida Georgia Line reunite. They brought the house down at CMA Fest, and they're promising more of that to come in 2027. Can't wait. And we got one half of FGL joining us in just minutes, Tyler Hubbard. It's coming up in two songs after Kane Brown. This is Woman, American Country Countdown. Number

0: Georgia Line, Tim McGraw. Number one here in ACC back in 2016. At least may we all. And Ryan Fox on this Independence Day weekend. And Tyler Hubbard of Florida Georgia Line is hanging with us right now. And Tyler, growing up, what was 4th of July like for you? Was it a good time with you and the fam?
1: Yeah, I love the 4th of July. A lot of great memories growing up, you know, watching fireworks, being with family, hanging out. And even to this day, we have a tradition where we try to go to Sun Valley, where my wife is from, and hang out in the mountains, take the kids, and just spend a week out there just kind of enjoying life and taking it all in. And obviously, we still love to do the fireworks and hang out, but also just kind of reflect and be thankful for the country we live in, the sacrifice that's made so that we can live here and be free. And it's just a special holiday, and we're always so grateful and thankful for the people who serve this country and the sacrifice that's made, you know, with their families and everything else, and, you know, pay honor and tribute to those who fight so hard for that freedom.
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11: 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A mixture of sunshine and clouds through the day with some isolated showers and thunderstorms possible. Temperatures in the mid-90s. A heat advisory in effect for today as the heat index climbs well into the 100s. Isolated showers and thunderstorms end tonight. Clearing sky mid-70s. Then tomorrow, pretty good bet for afternoon storms mid-90s again. Tuesday, more of the same. 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
0: Here we are, the fourth and final hour of this 4th of July weekend edition of American Country Countdown. I'm Ryan Fox with Riley Green stopping by the show here this hour, plus details on how you can see Tim McGraw on tour for free. 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
14: Number

Megan Maroney, Beautiful Things, number 8 on American Country Countdown. And Ryan Fox, with the price of everything going up, it's good to see the price of propane has actually come down versus this time last year. According to the National Propane Gas Association, the price is actually 22 cents cheaper per gallon versus a year ago. Well, in that case, I'm firing up the grill again. Anyone want a hot dog? Shane Proffitt, Long Live Country, place now. American Country Countdown.

Kent and Co. Wetzel sliding up two spots to number 7 on American Country Countdown. That's Rocky Mountain Low and Ryan. And it's been another massive year for Riley Green as he takes time to celebrate this 4th of July. And speaking of the holiday, there's something about the state that Riley grew up in that makes it ideal for having 4th of July fun. Pagnotti explains after his former ACC number 1 with Luke Combs. Different round here. American Country Countdown.

0: One of the biggest songs of 2024 and a former ACC number one from Riley Green and Luke Combs. Different round here on American Country Countdown. And Ryan celebrating America's birthday this weekend, coast to coast, across the United States. And Riley says, when it comes to his home state of Alabama, it's got a leg up on the others this time of year.
1: You know, in Alabama, you can buy fireworks. I don't know that you can do that everywhere. It's like when you go to Georgia and Florida, as soon as you cross the line, there's lottery tickets everywhere. And I feel like everybody comes to Alabama to get fireworks. So that was definitely a big part of 4th of July for us, was getting out and setting stuff on fire or shooting off, blowing stuff up. I feel like any kid that grew up in the country has got to love that kind of stuff.
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11: 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A heat advisory in effect for today with temperatures into the mid-90s. Risk of a storm late in the day, partly sunny for much of it, though. Then we clear back out tonight after a few evening storms, down to the mid-70s. More of the same, though, tomorrow and Tuesday, partly to mostly sunny sky each day. Afternoon storms likely, highs in the mid-90s. 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

Noah Langley back at it again with Morgan Wallen at number 6 on American Country Countdown. I can't love you anymore. I'm Ryan Fox, and this weekend we got a lot to celebrate, but the party you could experience when you win our free flyaway to see this guy just might reach bucket list status. Stay close, but I'll tell you how you could score our exclusive trip to see Tim McGraw after he sings a song that he has released specifically for America's 250th birthday this weekend. It's Song for America on American Country Countdown.

0: song made especially for this weekend, America's 250th birthday. Song for America on American Country Countdown. It's Ryan Fox. And how would you like to see Tim live at his Pawn Shop Guitar Tour Stop in West Palm Beach, Florida? 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

0: ACC Sure Shot. That one should join the countdown very soon. Russell Dickerson, Worth Your Wild, on American Country Countdown. You got Ryan Fox with all the hits. And let's play a little hypothetical for a moment, shall we? If you won the lottery, what would you do? Would you keep all of it? Would you do something for your friends? What about your neighbors? Well, wait to hear what one woman did when she struck it rich. Hang on as we take a look at the bright side after Luke Combs, Be By You, American Country Countdown.
1: Number

0: birthday, America. Aaron Tippin with Stars and Stripes and the Eagle Fly on American Country Countdown. And time for a new segment here on the show we call The Bright Side, where we simply give you good news that may make your weekend a little brighter. This weekend, we travel across the pond to the UK, and a 48-year-old woman who recently won the lottery, taking home a cool $1 million. Hanarada Gemmerakis scooped up the life-changing prize money and then immediately started giving it away. In fact, she gave some of that money to a neighbor so they could take a family vacation, something that family has never done before. Of her $1 million prize winnings, Hanarada says, "It's a life-changing prize for us, but also for our friends and family." What else does she plan to use the money for? Well, she's going to use it for what she does best, fostering kids who have no home of their own. That's pretty cool. And I especially love what she said about her neighbors who she gave some of that money to. She says, quote, "Good neighbors are one of life's true blessings. They've been wonderful since the day we moved in, and they feel like family to us." Isn't that great? It's people like that that make us love taking a look on the bright side as the countdown rolls on.
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0: four straight weeks at the top of ACC Mountain, Ella Langley drops three spots to number four this weekend. On American Country Countdown, let's be her. You got Ryan Fox and Ella's touring buddy, hitmaker Morgan Wallen is staying busy here this summer. We'll tell you what his plans are after Morgan sings Don't We on ACC.
1: Number

0: Morgan Wallen, number three on ACC. That's Don't We? I'm Ryan Box. And even though we're in the dog days of summer, that's not stopping Morgan from sweating and singing on tour. He'll play five dates here this month in July, and they're all outdoors. First up, on the 17th and 18th, he heads to Baltimore to play the home of the Ravens with two shows with Brooks and Dawn and Ella Langley. Then he heads to the home of the Michigan Wolverines in Ann Arbor for back-to-back dates, July 24th and 25th. And then after that, he wraps up his I'm Still the Problem tour, July 31st and August 1st in Philadelphia at Lincoln Financial Field. So if you're thinking about seeing Morgan, maybe time to make that road trip.
1: Coming up next.
0: And it's almost time to find out who's going to have the new number one song in America. Are you ready? All will be revealed when American Country Countdown comes right back.
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10: 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A mixture of sunshine and clouds through the day with some isolated showers and thunderstorms possible. Temperatures in the mid-90s. A heat advisory in effect for today as the heat index climbs well into the 100s. Isolated showers and thunderstorms end tonight. Clearing sky mid-70s. Then tomorrow, pretty good bet for afternoon storms mid-90s again. Tuesday, more of the same. 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
0: Welcome back to American Country Countdown. It's Ryan. And before we get to number one, we got to tell you who our runner-up is this weekend. It's none other than Jason Aldean. Knocking on the door, but don't tell me. American Country Countdown.
11: Number two.

Jason Aldean up two spots this weekend on American Country Countdown. That's Don't Tell Me. It's Ryan. And now we have arrived to the number one song in America. And it's by an artist who has never had a number one song on our chart. However, he did come close in the summer of 2025 when he notched a second place finish with his breakout debut hit, Single Again. And in his home country of Canada, they have sang the praises of his current hit for a while. In fact, the song that's at number one this week on ACC originally hit number one in Canada all the way back in December. But now, thanks to the staying power of this massive hit, for the first time ever in his career, this rising star has finally staked his claim at the top of ACC Mountain. The brand new number one song in America on American Country Countdown belongs to Josh Ross. This is Hate.

0: Moving on. And there you have it, the brand new number one song in America on American Country Countdown. It's Josh Ross and Hate How You Look. American Country Countdown is the longest running country countdown show in the USA. 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ACC is a production of Westwood One. Special thanks to Chris Carson, Dingo O'Brien, Corey Linton, and Susan Stevens for helping us bring you the biggest hits and the biggest stars every weekend right here. 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
3: News on Angelo Bavaro. Crowds in Iran calling for revenge as they gather for the funeral of the late Supreme Leader killed by the U.S. and Israeli airstrikes.
4: In his remarks to the nation last night, President Trump spoke about the U.S. military and those U.S. forces who participated in Operation Epic Fury.
5: The president's remarks come as indirect talks between the United States and Iran move forward on a technical level. The ceasefire between the two countries remains in place.
3: Fox's Trey Yingst. Relief is coming to the eastern U.S. after days of sweltering heat.
6: It will be cooler today as you're looking at temperatures still summer-like, mid-80s, 85 degrees in New York City. And actually, in some of these locations, you're going to be trading in some of those really high temperatures for some pretty big rainfall totals.
3: That is Fox Weather's Adam Klotz. 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
10: 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A mixture of sunshine and clouds through the day with some isolated showers and thunderstorms possible. Temperatures in the mid-90s. A heat advisory in effect for today as the heat index climbs well into the 100s. Isolated showers and thunderstorms end tonight, clearing sky mid-70s. Then tomorrow, pretty good bet for afternoon storms mid-90s again. Tuesday, more of the same. 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

Buy Me a Boat, Chris Jansen, right here on Kix Country 98.7. Hey, it's Lacey. Happy Sunday. What an amazing 4th of July we had yesterday. I love the 4th of July. We can still keep it going today. I don't care what they say. We'll celebrate all weekend.

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2: 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If you want to really throw it back, he was on The Voice, Team Blake. Now he's on like every next big thing list, recognized by CMT, the Grand Ole Opry. He's toured with Morgan Wallen, John Party, Jason Aldean, Ashley McBride, Parker McCollum, just to name a few. We're so ready for you. Corey Kent, what's up?
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10: 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A heat advisory in effect for today with temperatures into the mid-90s. Risk of a storm late in the day, partly sunny for much of it, though. Then we clear back out tonight after a few evening storms, down to the mid-70s. More of the same, though, tomorrow and Tuesday, partly to mostly sunny sky each day. Afternoon storms likely, highs in the mid-90s. 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
2: I'm Angelo Bavaro. The death toll climbing in Venezuela following back-to-back earthquakes.
3: A government official confirms 2,954 people are dead, more than 16,500 injured, and at least 16,000 people left homeless.
2: Fox's Carmen Roberts. Trump accounts for eligible children officially launching.
4: It is going to be invested in very, I would say, safe investments, you know, index funds, things like that. These kids get $1,000. This is their vehicle for retirement.
2: Fox Business's Cheryl Sony. Fuller and Bellegun's one-game ban was suspended by FIFA, allowing him to play in the United States round of 16 game against Belgium tomorrow.
4: France worked hard for its win over Paraguay yesterday, the powerhouse team scoring off a penalty kick from captain Kylian Mbappe.
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4: 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A mixture of sunshine and clouds through the day with some isolated showers and thunderstorms possible. Temperatures in the mid-90s. A heat advisory in effect for today as the heat index climbs well into the 100s. Isolated showers and thunderstorms end tonight, clearing sky mid-70s. Then tomorrow, pretty good bet for afternoon storms mid-90s again. Tuesday, more of the same. 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

If you're looking for a good concert, I know I always am. My guy Luke Bryan coming to Tampa September 10th. That's going to be the one that you're not going to want to miss. 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
16: 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He's toured with Morgan Wallen, John Party, Jason Aldean, Ashley McBride, Parker McCollum, just to name a few. We're so ready for you. 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
20: 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A heat advisory in effect for today with temperatures into the mid-90s. Risk of a storm late in the day, partly sunny for much of it, though. Then we clear back out tonight after a few evening storms, down to the mid-70s. More of the same, though, tomorrow and Tuesday, partly to mostly sunny sky each day. Afternoon storms likely, highs in the mid-90s. 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
2: News. I'm Carmen Roberts. President Trump marked America's 250th birthday last night in Washington with a patriotic address.
3: This country is the home of freedom. This is the land of liberty. And this is a flag that's the banner of the most extraordinary, most exceptional, most incredible nation ever to exist on the face of the earth.
2: Speaking during a thunderstorm-delayed celebration, the president also turned political, pushing for Save America Act and condemning communism. In the Middle East, talks with Iran are on pause for the funeral of the late Ayatollah. Regardless, Israeli Prime Minister Benjamin Netanyahu tells Fox News,
4: deal or no deal, as long as I'm prime minister, Iran will not have nuclear weapons.
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7: 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A mixture of sunshine and clouds through the day with some isolated showers and thunderstorms possible. Temperatures in the mid-90s. A heat advisory in effect for today as the heat index climbs well into the 100s. Isolated showers and thunderstorms end tonight, clearing sky mid-70s. Then tomorrow, pretty good bet for afternoon storms mid-90s again. Tuesday, more of the same. 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

America. Brooks and Dunn right here on Kix Country 98.7. I don't know about you. I'm still celebrating the 4th of July. It's America's 250th birthday. Let's go. Just keep it going all year long. Love it. 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You told me.

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6: 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A heat advisory in effect for today with temperatures into the mid-90s. Risk of a storm late in the day, partly sunny for much of it, though. Then we clear back out tonight after a few evening storms, down to the mid-70s. More of the same, though, tomorrow and Tuesday, partly to mostly sunny sky each day. Afternoon storms likely, highs in the mid-90s. 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

Asha right here on Kix Country 98.7. So mark those calendars for November 7th, Kix Country Fest. I cannot wait, at the Flagler County Fairgrounds. And Drake Milligan is going to be here. It's going to be so much fun. And we'll be celebrating.

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2: Fox News, I'm Deborah Valentine. The six-day funeral for Iran's late supreme leader killed by U.S. and Israeli airstrikes started Saturday. Fox's Trey Yanks reports from Tel Aviv, Israel.
3: The funeral for Iran's late supreme leader, the Ayatollah Khamenei, has been a large display of Iranian propaganda as delegations from around the world traveled to Tehran. The funeral will continue until July 9th with millions of Iranians participating.
2: There have been calls for President Trump's death during the funeral as revenge for the killing of the supreme leader. Paul Pelosi, the husband of former House Speaker Nancy Pelosi, allegedly involved in a hit-and-run. Fox's Alicia Acuna.
4: The sheriff said, quote, during the investigation, Pelosi admitted to hitting something, but said he didn't know what he had hit, so he kept driving.
2: No charges have yet been filed. 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
12: Hurricane protection at its best. 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A mixture of sunshine and clouds through the day with some isolated showers and thunderstorms possible. Temperatures in the mid-90s. A heat advisory in effect for today as the heat index climbs well into the 100s. Isolated showers and thunderstorms end tonight, clearing sky mid-70s. Then tomorrow, pretty good bet for afternoon storms mid-90s again. Tuesday, more of the same. 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

That's my guy, Morgan Wallen, right here on Kix Country 98.7. One of his slower, lower-paced songs, but I still love it. 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
8: 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A heat advisory in effect for today with temperatures into the mid-90s. Risk of a storm late in the day, partly sunny for much of it, though. Then a clear

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2: Hey there, it's Elena, and welcome to a brand new week of Backstage Country with a brand new host. He's already got two number one songs. If you want to really throw it back, he was on The Voice, Team Blake. Now he's on, like, every next big thing list, recognized by CMT, the Grand Ole Opry. He's toured with Morgan Wallen, John Party, Jason Aldean, Ashley McBride, Parker McCollum, just to name a few. We're so ready for you. Corey Kent, what's up?
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1: Carmen Roberts. President Trump celebrated America 250 last night in D.C. with a storm-delayed but, as promised, long speech.
2: At 250 years old, we may be the oldest constitutional republic on earth, but our country is just getting started because the best is yet to come.
1: The U.S. men's soccer team will have its leading scorer for the World Cup match on Monday, after all.
3: FIFA announcing that the red card given to Folarin Balogun Wednesday has been suspended for a one-year probationary period, meaning Balogun is available to play in Monday's round of 16 match.
1: Fox's Greg Thompson. And Super Typhoon Bobby is closing in on Guam and the Northern Mariana Islands with winds of 175 miles an hour. 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
12: 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Mainly daytime showers and thunderstorms. Most of the night is clear. Temperatures backing down to the mid-70s. Partly sunny for the day on Monday. Some afternoon showers and storms likely to flare up. Still scattered in nature. High mid-90s. Those showers end Monday night mid-70s, and they fire up again on Tuesday. Isolated in nature, mid-90s. 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

right here on Kix Country 98.7. I tell no lies. Like, the Flagler Radio app is free. That's not a lie. So download it today. Never miss a thing. Here's Low Cash, Wrong Hearts, right here on Kix.

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1: 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Put some miles on. Yeah, this is country music. Welcome to Variety.
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6: 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Partly cloudy most of the night. Showers mainly during the daytime and evening hours. That's pretty consistent the next few days. Each day, though, the chance of rain drops off a little bit. Pretty good bet for some showers Monday afternoon, low in the mid-70s, high in the mid-90s. Lower chance Tuesday, mostly sunny. Mid-70s at night, mid-90s daytime. 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

Rita. Luke Bryan right here on Kicks Country 98.7. Still celebrating America's 250th. Hope you're having the best weekend ever. And I hope you got to enjoy yourself. Thanks so much for making Kicks part of your weekend and hanging out with me. Here's Corey Kent and Coe Wetzel right here on Kicks.

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2: I'm Deborah Valentine. A Haitian immigrant under deportation orders is charged in a fatal crash which killed a Pennsylvania state trooper. Fox's CB Cotton.
3: Investigators say this past Wednesday, Michael Bond, an illegal immigrant from Haiti, was driving that tractor trailer which veered off onto the shoulder in Schuylkill County, Pennsylvania, crashing into another semi and fatally striking state trooper Mike Behera.
2: Bond faces a slew of charges, including vehicular homicide. President Trump honoring America 250 in Washington, D.C. on Saturday, speaking at the National Mall.
4: Our country is just getting started because the best is yet to come.
2: President Trump will travel to Turkey this week for the NATO summit. The U.S.-Israel conflict with Iran and the Russia-Ukraine war are expected to be major topics among world leaders attending that meeting. 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
13: 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Mainly daytime showers and thunderstorms, which most of the night is clear. Temperatures backing down to the mid-70s. Partly sunny for the day on Monday. Some afternoon showers and storms likely to flare up. Still scattered in nature, high mid-90s. Those showers end Monday night mid-70s, and they fire up again on Tuesday, isolated in nature, mid-90s. 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

American girl. It's Lacey here on Kix Country 98.7. I love America and I love celebrating the 250th right here with you on Kix Country 98.7. So my guy Russell Dickerson, Worth Your Wild.

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8: 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Partly cloudy most of the night. Showers mainly during the daytime and evening hours. That's pretty consistent the next few days. Each day, though, the chance of rain drops off a little bit. Pretty good bet for some showers Monday afternoon, low in the mid-70s, high in the mid-90s. Lower chance Tuesday, mostly sunny. Mid-70s at night, mid-90s daytime. 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

Sam Hunt right here on Kix Country 98.7. Hey, it's Lacey. That's it for me on this Sunday evening, celebrating America's 250th with you. I hope you have the best week ever. I'll see you next Saturday right here on Kix.

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2: Hey there, it's Elena, and welcome to a brand new week of Backstage Country with a brand new host. He's already got two number one songs. If you want to really throw it back, he was on The Voice, Team Blake. Now he's on like every next big thing list, recognized by CMT, the Grand Ole Opry. He's toured with Morgan Wallen, John Party, Jason Aldean, Ashley McBride, Parker McCollum, just to name a few. We're so ready for you. 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

of course, it's Shooter Jennings kicking off this week's episode of Red Dirt Proud. Welcome in. I'm JB. We have a patriotic salute to America on the show. Now, there's not going to be 4,100 God Bless Americas because that belongs to mainstream country. Country's got quite a bit of patriotic songs. I might slip one or two in there. Interesting fact with Shooter Jennings and 4th of July, when it came out, after the 4th of July passed, it started falling from the charts. The label came to Shooter and told him. He said, why? He said, well, it's not 4th of July anymore. Shooter looked at him, just like his daddy Waylon, and said, they play Raining on Sunday on a Tuesday. Well, and I've seen me play it sure as Monday on a Friday. Hey, let's get some new music. Amanda Kate Ferris just had a number one. She's back with a new one. It's called Cheat on Me, Red Dirt Proud.

0: Cross Canadian Ragweed, pumping up your 4th of July weekend on Red Dirt Proud with JB. I got my Uncle Sam 4th of July 250th outfit on. What do you think about it?
1: Oh, my God. You look like the 4th of July. It makes me want a hot dog real bad.
0: Well, that was the look I was going for. Let's crank up David Lewis and his new one. It's Floorboard Full of Roses on Red Dirt Proud. Oh,

0: Santa David Lewis on Red Dirt Proud, 4th of July weekend, or as they call it over in Europe, Saturday. Yeah. 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
11: 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Partly cloudy most of the night. Showers mainly during the daytime and evening hours. That's pretty consistent the next few days. Each day, though, the chance of rain drops off a little bit. Pretty good bet for some showers Monday afternoon. Low in the mid-70s, high in the mid-90s. Lower chance Tuesday, mostly sunny. Mid-70s at night, mid-90s daytime. 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
0: And Red Dirt Proud is back with a song from Jason Allen that he wrote with his mom. His mom passed away after her battle with breast cancer, and this one mentions the 4th of July. Song's called Wouldn't It Be Nice? I even pitched it to Alan Jackson. This is Red Dirt Proud.

0: Yeah.
1: Song in memory from Aaron Watson for the late Lane Frost. It's Red Dirt Proud with JB veering a little bit right and do a little mainstream cut of an outlaw tune by Waylon Jennings. It's, well, I'll let Andy tell you.
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0: getting real good at getting gone. I've been knowing Mo for 4,100 years. I love that song. I always play it on the show. And he's had a passion for woodworking for many, many years. And over the past couple of years, he's been doing more woodwork and less music. And finally decided that he's going to play some music, but his main focus is Mo's Wood Shop in Decatur, Texas. 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And make sure and send him a message if you want him to build something for you. More Red Dirt Proud music and news up next.
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Rick Murphy on Red Dirt Proud with JB, digging in the vault, finding some songs about America. There are a few. Will Hogue has one called Middle America. This one's for you on Red Dirt Proud.

0: 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We've got more music and news coming up for you next.
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17: 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Mainly daytime showers and thunderstorms, which most of the night is clear. Temperatures backing down to the mid-70s. Partly sunny for the day on Monday. Some afternoon showers and storms likely to flare up. Still scattered in nature, high mid-90s. Those showers end Monday night mid-70s, and they fire up again on Tuesday, isolated in nature, mid-90s. 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
20: 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This is Red Dirt Proud with J.B. Cloud.

Joe, where cowboys are king. Red Dirt Proud with JB. He's out promoting that new album. Have you heard it? It is amazing. He was on Fallon last week. I got to see it. It was